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1: A star-kissed tuna scout? Hey, how about if I go along?
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2: 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You gotta have connections.
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2: 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All right, cut the comedy.
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took the T-Bird away, so what? 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
1: 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Open their eyes. 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We noticed a big difference right away. 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
2: 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In a survey among motorists trying Golden SO Extra, 82% reported an immediate improvement.

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Good morning, just after 6 a.m., start of a new work week. It is Monday, May 18th, 2026. I hope your weekend went well. Oh, so much to report about my house stuff that I was talking about on Friday. Pat Stevens, it's Peace Train.

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Wrap it up with Martha and the Vandellas with Jimmy Mack. It's Pure Oldies. And Jim, I'm feeling kind of mellow this morning. It's Friday after a weekend. I hope your weekend was as good as mine. I did get some of the painting done that I wanted to do in my living room. Actually, my living room and the hallway that goes towards the bedroom, it's kind of like all one thing. So it would be hard to paint them different colors. So I'm just going to go the whole thing one color. The color I chose was a bare color, bare paint called Swiss Coffee, and it's like an off-white, and it's really calming and pretty, and it just, that's why my voice sounds so calm this morning. I don't know. So I did get some of the painting done. I got some of the hallway done, so that's a start anyway. We got Young Bloods coming up next. Also, music on the way from Roy Head and the Traits.

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We do twin spins after 7, after 11, on Monday, Wednesday, and Friday. 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

The hits just keep on coming, hit after hit. And now it's back to 1963. 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

0: Pure Oldies, 107.5, WDBR, HD3, Springfield. Ronettes, that's Be My Berber on Pure Oldies with Jim Ryan. Coming up on the 7 o'clock hour, we got Soul Survivors lined up, music from the Four Seasons, Stevie Wonder all on the way. 7:50, we're going to talk about happiness in the small moments, a feature that I do where I just talk about something small that happened to me throughout the day. Maybe it was today, maybe it was yesterday, something that we would normally overlook. Because if you can find happiness in the small moments, they're happening all day long, and we might not even notice they're happening. So Four Seasons kicking off a long set of Pure Oldies next.
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We got Twin Spin number one coming from Wayne Fontana and the Mindbenders, A Groovy Kind of Love, a song that was covered by Phil Collins a few years later, to Game of Love. 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

0: 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Supremes wrapping it up on Pure Oldies with Jim Ryan. Today is a sad, sad day in music history. May 18th, 2017. You know what happened? 52-year-old singer-songwriter and icon Chris Cornell took his own life while on tour. Of course, Chris Cornell, known for Soundgarden. He was an audio slave. I mean, the guy just, he was, a lot of people consider him the voice of Generation X. So sad to lose Chris Cornell in this date in 2017. I remember hearing the news about that. Such a tragedy. We have Sam the Sham coming up next. Also, Eddie Cochran on Pure Oldies.
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0: 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One of the things that I have a problem with in life is rushing. I always want to rush through everything. Like, I don't embrace the moment. Even if it's a good thing, like, I've been rushing through it, and I'm trying to be better at that. And because I get impatient, and I was talking about painting my living room and my hallway, and I get really impatient with the corners, and I just want it done, and I end up making a mess and that kind of thing. So my happiness in the small moments was that I took my time this weekend, and I taped off the area with the blue tape. And it's just like, if you just take your time with it, everything just goes so much more smoothly. So it's a problem for me, and I'm working on it, but I'm going to take that as a win. My happiness in the small moment was just taking my time while painting and doing, like, a good job right out of the gate.
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1: 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Just after 8 o'clock, it's Mr. Paul Simon, Love Me Like a Rock. Sounds painful. I don't know what he means. I should listen to the lyrics, huh?

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The hits just keep on coming, hit after hit. 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

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Four Seasons, let's hang on. It's Pure Oldies, about 20 minutes past 8 o'clock. Coming up at 8.50, we're going to talk about celebrity birthdays today. I hope it's better than on Friday. There were like none on Friday. Only one good one was Eddie Arnold. So I'm looking at the list now. There's a couple in there we can talk about. So that's coming up in a few minutes. Plus, along.

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1: This song inevitably reminds me of my mother. She used to sing it all the time. I love it. Jimmy Soul, If You Want to Be Happy on Pure Oldies.

0: 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All right, just about 8:50, let's talk about celebrity birthdays today. Country music star George Strait, born in 1952. Butchie Tavarez from the band Tavarez was born in 1953. I actually got to meet him once. I was working at a radio station that had a disco show on Saturday nights, and I used to go to the disco show to help out and sort of when I was coming up in the business. And Butchie Tavarez was in there once to do an interview where he was talking about recording the Saturday Night Fever soundtrack, and how one of the versions of their songs, More Than a Woman, was too fast for John Travolta to dance to, so they had the Bee Gees do it a little bit slower. So that was my Butchie Tavarez story. So a big happy birthday to him. Also, Mr. Perry Como, born on this date in 1912.
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Today, she's just as pretty as she was that night at the prom. We remember, too. 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
1: What's funny?
2: Potato chips in that? You're kidding.
1: No, Pringles, newfangled potato chips.
2: Newfangled?
1: Yeah, the ones that stay fresh.
2: Potato chips that stay fresh.
1: Yeah, and not broken.
2: Not broken. Who sold you that, Charlie?
1: No, kid. Look, crushed fruit canister. And airtight. Now watch, Joe, because there's a whole bag full of chips in here.
2: Hey, they're not broken.
1: I know. Fresh. And Pringles stay fresh. You can recap them.
2: Hey, look how they stack together.
1: Made a new way. That's why the canister holds as many chips as a big bag.
2: How about that? Unbroken potato chips that stay fresh. You know, this Pringles guy should be taken seriously. Pringles newfangled potato chips.

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Pure Oldies, 107.5, WDBR, HD3, Springfield. We got Paul Simon coming up in a couple minutes with Mother and Child Reunion. Shangri-La's on the way. And here's the Supremes. 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

0: Is she really going out with him?
1: Oh, there she is. Let's ask her.
0: Betty, is that Jimmy's ring you're wearing?
1: Mm-hmm.
0: Gee, it must be great riding with him.

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1: See what happened in rock and roll history today. Anything worth mentioning? All right, let's pick a date. May 18th, 1963. The Beatles kicked off their first British tour as a headline act with a concert in Slough, England. I think that's how you say it. Roy Orbison and Jerry and the Pacemakers also appear on the bill. Although Orbison was originally intended to be the headlining act, the reaction to the Beatles caused them to be promoted. I mean, you can't go up against the Beatles, right? Do you think that George Harrison and Roy Orbison met that early on in 1963? Because obviously later they became, they joined the Traveling Wilburys together. I always wonder about the really early Beatles stuff before they were this iconic band. Like, was Roy mad that that happened? I wouldn't imagine that he was too excited about it.
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Talked about this guy a little while ago. Mr. Roy Orbison was bumped from the bill so the Beatles could headline.

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Vogue's wrapping it up on Pure Oldies, coming up on the 10 o'clock hour. We'll talk about rock and roll history a little bit more. 1966, the Hollies recorded Bus Stop, one of their biggest hits. House of the Rising Sun, which I played a while ago. Let's see, the Animals recorded it in one take in a studio in London, England. I did not know that. I wonder if they played it live, like one take. Usually in recording studios, one take is not... People say it, but I don't really believe it's a real thing. But we'll give them the benefit of the doubt here.

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1: Earlier, I was talking about the Animals' House of the Rising Sun and how supposedly they recorded it in one take, and it got me thinking about this video that I used to watch on MTV that was one take video, and I'm going to tell you what it is coming up on Pure Oldies.

Pure Oldies, 107.5, WDBR, HD3, Springfield. Okay, so you remember in the 90s, Lisa Loeb and Stay. Do you remember that song? It was a big hit song. It was in the movie Reality Bites, and she had a huge hit with it before she even was signed to a record deal. She had a number one hit. So anyway, the video of that song, if you go on YouTube to watch it, it's one take video. There are no cuts, no edits in the video whatsoever. And it's her, like, walking around an empty apartment and sort of singing to the camera and that kind of thing. But it's something that you may not notice, and I just wanted to point that out because it's a cool thing to watch. It always makes you wonder, like, how many takes did it take to get that, like, one thing good enough, I guess, is what I'm saying. So we got Dion kicking off a long set of Pure Oldies next.

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It's as Springfield as the Abe Lincoln statue with the shiny nose. You know, the one you rub for good luck. 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Still waiting on the movie with Selena Gomez. This is Linda Ronstadt. Selena's going to be playing Linda with the Stone Ponies and Different Drum on Pure Oldies.

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0: 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Coming up on the 11 o'clock hour, wrapping up with the Righteous Brothers. My name is Jim. We have a lot of great music on the way after 11. Bobby Darin is coming up. Gene Pitney. We got another twin spin on the way. I'll tell you who it is, right? We don't always have to make you wait. I'm going to do two from the Four Seasons coming up after 11 o'clock on Pure Oldies.
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0: 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Dave Clark 5, catch us if you can on Pure Oldies, 11:20. Jim Ryan, lunchtime on a Monday. What should I have today? I feel like I'm so limited as to what I get. You know what I'm going to do today? I'm going to shake it up. I never do this. I'm going to get Thai food. I'm going to get pad Thai. I don't think the noodles are healthy, but I'm getting it anyway. It has peanuts and chicken in it. How bad could it be? We got Rascals coming up next. Also, music from, Gary Lewis and the Playboys as well on Pure Oldies.
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A little bit me, a little bit you.

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1: Inside a long set of pure oldies, getting close to the 12 o'clock hour. I know today's been Monday and it's a bit of a bummer, but we're getting close to the end of the show. Mindy is going to get you through the rest of the afternoon and on the way home, and then Monday will be in the books. Ramsey Lewis Trio, The In Crowd. 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

0: 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Occasions, Girl Watcher, wrapping it up on Pure Oldies, and that is it for me. I'm going to step aside. Mindy is going to come in here. She's got a twin spin after 3 o'clock today. 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And Mindy up next, like I said. 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
0: 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So what? 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

0: 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There's a new term trending online called the boomer bad news drop. It's when older relatives casually send alarming news with zero context. So keep this in mind if you're texting the grandkids. Therapists say a lot of boomers were raised to treat emotions like facts instead of conversation. So instead of easing into the difficult news, they just drop it mid-sentence and move on. People on Reddit think it's because boomers love to be the first ones to give bad news, especially if it's bad medical news. But at least it gives younger generations another thing to bond over.
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0: 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It was today in 1963. 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

0: 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Today in 1964, the Animals record House of the Rising Sun in a matter of minutes at a London studio. A few months later, it becomes a huge hit, going to number one in both the UK and here.
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0: 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Remember tuning into I Love Lucy, licking SNH green stamps, and driving into the movies. 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
0: If you found your thrill on Blueberry Hill, it's still right here.

Pure Oldies 107.5 WDBR HD3 Springfield. This was first performed by Paul Simon as the opening track on his album, The Paul Simon Songbook. Simon and Garfunkel re-recorded it in 1965.

The hits just keep on coming, hit after hit. And now it's back to 1963. It's Pure Oldies, 107.5.

0: 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Remember watching ABC's Wide World of Sports? Some of the most sensational TV of its time. It was 1976 when Evel Knievel pulled off one of his famous jumps.
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0: 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Do you still have those old encyclopedias before the internet and smartphones put the answer to almost every question right at our fingertips? People had to find the information they wanted in an encyclopedia. The set was probably sold to the family by a door-to-door salesman. Another relic of the past.
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There's a twin spin on the way. It's the architect of rock and roll now, Little Richard.

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0: 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Remember seeing the TV channels sign off at the end of the night? It's almost unimaginable in the era of 24-hour TV, but TV channels used to sign off at the end of the night. Many also played the national anthem to close out the evening.
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last thing I remember, Doc, I started to swerve. And then I saw the Jag slide into the curve. I know I'll never forget that horrible sight. I guess I found out for myself that everyone was right.

Coming to you on Alexa, Siri, Google, or over the air. 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Recorded several times in 1927. It was 1960, after Elvis's 2-year service in the Army, that he recorded it at the suggestion of his manager, Colonel Tom Parker.

I wonder if you're lonesome tonight. You know, someone said the world's a stage in which you must play a part. Fate had me playing in love with you as my sweetheart. Act one was where we met. I loved you at first glance. You read your lines so cleverly and never missed a cue. Then came act two. 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Now the stage is bare, and I'm standing there with emptiness all around. And if you won't come back to me, then they can bring the curtain down.

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4: 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This week, Crime Stoppers is seeking information to help the Springfield Police Department identify an individual involved in two retail thefts. 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In both incidents, the suspect is described as a white female with red hair wearing a blue shirt. She entered the stores and stole approximately $1,000 worth of merchandise before leaving without paying. Images of the individual can be found on our website, cashfortips.us. 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Remember, Crime Stoppers only wants your information and not your name.
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You spent your nights glued to that bedside radio. That's when music was really music. 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

0: 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We had those Five and Dime stores where you could buy almost everything you needed. The first one was created by Woolworths in 1879. Today, the prices have changed, but there are still a few you can shop at.
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7: Hi, I'm Officer Chris Jones, Crime Stoppers Coordinator for Sangamon and Menard Counties. 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The first theft occurred on April 29th at Farm & Home on North Dirksen Parkway. The second occurred on May 1st at the Farm & Home store, West Side location. In both incidents, the suspect is described as a white female with red hair wearing a blue shirt. She entered the stores and stole approximately $1,000 worth of merchandise before leaving without paying. 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Anyone with information regarding these incidents or can identify the suspect, call Crime Stoppers anonymously at 217-788-8427, submit a tip on our website, or use the P3 app. If your tip results in an arrest, you can receive a cash reward up to $2,500. Remember, Crime Stoppers only wants your information and not your name.
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Sounds an awful lot like All Day and All of the Night from the Kinks, but they never got sued over it. Hello, I Love You, The Doors on Pure Oldies.

0: 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Can't think of a better song to play on a Monday. 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

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Did you ever watch the 1976 film Sparkle? 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
1: Alley-oop is a sturdy citizen in the prehistoric kingdom of Mo. Rides his pet dinosaur Dinny, carries a stone axe, and wears only a fur loincloth.

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We'll hear the group the Winwood Brothers were in next, Steve and Muff, before they left in 1967, with Steve going on, of course, to form the band Traffic.

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The hits just keep on coming, hit after hit. 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